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Hi, and thanks for joining me for this week's episode of Rock's Rock Alphabet with me, the Rockmeister. Final week with the letter W. So all the bands begin with the letter W. Some of the bands you may have heard in the last couple of weeks or so, but totally different songs. And this is sort of like the wrap-up week, where ones I couldn't squeeze into the other episodes have got into this week's episode. So we've shoved a few fillers in of some of the greatest hits of the bands as well. Start off today's show was Whitesnake and Still of the Night. This, a little bit of Warrant.

A rock ballad from White Lion from their album Pride and When the Children Cry. Before that, Wild Horses with Face Down, Warrant with the excellent Cherry Pie. And start off today's show, the show of course being Rock's Rock Alphabet, all the bands beginning with the letter W were Whitesnake and Still of the Night.

Winger and the Classic 17 brings us more or less to the halfway stage of today's show, which means we've only got around about seven or eight tracks left to squeeze in, all beginning with the letter W. Then we go on to next week, we go on to the next one, which I'm dreading, X, Y and Z. Now, I have a feeling they may well be clumped together. Anyway, before Winger, we had Wolf Mother with Woman, and then from the album Who's Next was The Who and Baba O'Reilly. Who's Next, classic album of the 70s, as was this one. This from the album Argus is Wishbone Ash and Blowing Free.

That's it. Wheatus and their cover of A Little Respect brings us to the end of today's show. The show, of course, being Rock Shock Alphabet with me, the Rockmeister. The letter that we've covered today, all the bands began with the letter W. And before Wheatus, we had Wet and Watch the Fire. And then, as I say, a little bit of Wings and their classic Live and Let Die. Next week, you're going to have to join in because I'm not quite sure. I haven't sorted out the letter or any bands beginning with the rest of the alphabet, which is X, Y, Z. So you're going to have to join me same time, same place, same channel next week to see whether I do them separately or all in one lump. Who can tell? Anyway, as always, thanks for listening and I'll see you all again next week. Bye for now.

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my darkest moments, I know they never believed. 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

Hi, and thanks for joining me for this week's episode of Rock's Rock Alphabet with me, the Rockmeister. Final week with the letter W. So all the bands begin with the letter W. Some of the bands you may have heard in the last couple of weeks or so, but totally different songs. And this is sort of like the wrap-up week, where ones I couldn't squeeze into the other episodes have got into this week's episode. And we shoved a few fillers in of some of the greatest hits of the bands as well. Start off today's show was Whitesnake and Still of the Night. This, A Little Bit of Warrant.

a rock ballad from White Lion from their album Pride and When the Children Cry. Before that, Wild Horses with Face Down, Warrant with the excellent Cherry Pie, and start off today's show. The show, of course, being Rock's Rock Alphabet, all the bands beginning with the letter W were Whitesnake and Still of the Night.

winger and the classic 17 brings us more or less to the halfway stage of today's show, which means we've only got around about seven or eight tracks left to squeeze in, all beginning with the letter W. Then we go on to next week, we go on to the next one, which I'm dreading, X, Y and Z. Now, I have a feeling they may well be clumped together. Anyway, before Winger, we had Wolf Mother with Woman, and then from the album Who's Next was The Who and Baba O'Reilly. Who's Next, classic album of the 70s, as was this one. This from the album Argus is Wishbone Ash and Blowing Free.

I think I've just about timed it right to run out of music around about the same time as I run out of the show. I don't physically mean run out of the show. I mean run out of time on today's show. The hour will be up

just around about the same time as the music finishes as well. Anyway, you've just heard from the album Silent Force, Within Temptation and Angels. Before that, White Spirit from the new wave of British heavy metal with Right or Wrong. And from the album Argus was Wishbone Ash, of course, and Blowing Free. This, from the album Red Rose Speedway, is Wings.

That's it. Wheatus and their cover of A Little Respect brings us to the end of today's show. The show, of course, being Rock's Rock Alphabet with me, the Rockmeister. The letter that we've covered today, all the bands began with the letter W. And before Wheatus, we had Wet and Watch the Fire. And then, as I say, a little bit of Wings and their classic Live and Let Die. Next week, you're going to have to join in because I'm not quite sure. I haven't sorted out the letter or any bands beginning with the rest of the alphabet, which is X, Y, Z. So you're going to have to join me same time, same place, same channel next week to see whether I do them separately or all in one lump. Who can tell? Anyway, as always, thanks for listening and I'll see you all again next week. Bye for now.

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0: of sensory overload. Ladies and gentlemen, the Rock King, Bobby D.
1: Oh, that's right, it's me, it's your Rock King, Bobby D, and the Rock King Radio Show rolls on, man. Look, if you just found us, congratulations. You accidentally wandered into the loudest neighborhood on radio. This is where the guitars are louder, the choruses are bigger, and the speakers, they did a full body workout, baby. Coming up, we've got more rock legends, more stories from the world of rock and roll, and later on, we're going to throw open the gates to the Request Inferno. You know what? All right, hang on. Let's stop calling this thing a request list. At this point, it's a burn pile. You guys keep throwing songs on it, and somehow it gets bigger and bigger and bigger. I am pretty sure somebody tossed Freebird back on there in 1998, and it's still in there smoldering around somewhere. So if you've got a request, throw another log on the fire, man. Send me your name, song, and location, and we'll see if it survives the flames. Now, quit checking your mirrors. Quit apologizing to the neighbors and quit pretending you're going to leave the volume where it is, baby, because there's only one way to do this. Sit down, strap in, and turn it all the way up. This is the Rock King Radio Show.

0: We'd win in a wrestling match. Lemmy or God?
1: Lemmy.
2: God.
3: Wrong trick question. Lemmy is God.
4: 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Have fun. Don't hurt each other and screw politics, okay? And you'd be all right. Believe in rock and roll. That is the only religion that never lets you down.

0: 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I, Ron Butterfly.
1: Yeah, baby. Yeah.
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0: Hi, this is Phil Collin of Def Leppard.
1: It was about
2: 2 or 3 years, I think.
1: We did a record on our own, which, I mean, doesn't count, I suppose, but, I mean, it does in a sense. We did this self-financed EP.
2: Right.
1: We'd only played, like, 6 gigs. Mm-hmm. And we thought, well, we don't want to play this kind of circuit, you know, the working men's clubs, or do cover versions all the time, or little places where you can't even get your gear in. So we went and did a record, just for the hell of it, and it turned out to be pretty good, actually, and we sent it around all the music papers in England and the radio stations, and they picked up on it and started playing it a lot.

It's live with Click Click Boom right here on the Rock Tank Radio Show, man. I am telling you, dude, if that song does not make you want to drive a little faster, lift a little heavier, or make at least one decision that you really don't want to have to explain later, you might want to check your pulse and see if you're still alive. Now, here's the thing. Every road in rock and roll eventually leads to one place. Not a destination, a declaration. A song so legendary that the opening riff alone has probably caused more speeding tickets than the invention of horsepower. You don't hear this next song, you answer it. The guitar hits, the crowd erupts, and suddenly every

everybody in the room is singing like they wrote the damn thing. 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And you already know where that highway goes. So mash the dash, blow the horns, and see if the neighbors complain before the first chorus. Let's take a trip! Sit down, strap in, and turn it all the way up!

0: hour of the Rock Team Radio Show is brought to you by Dude Wipes. Now, I drink cherry lime Dr. Pepper, I wear leather, and I have a beard that has its own zip code. So when I tell you Dude Wipes are a game changer, you need to trust your Rock King on this one, man. Bigger than baby wipes, flushable, tougher than anything else in the bathroom, built for people who actually live their life. And here's the part that nobody talks about, but everybody needs to hear. No paper cuts on your tender side. You know exactly what I mean. The Chaos Army works hard, plays hard, and deserves to feel fresh without consequences of inferior bathroom technology. Dude Wipes, because the Rock Team said so, and because your tender side deserves better.
1: Hey, this is Rob Zombie.

0: 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Now listen, Tim Till started with a van and a ladder. That's it, a van, a ladder. And the kind of work ethic that apparently nobody told him was unreasonable. Now him and his crew will make sure your roof is fixed right the first time, every time. No callbacks, no excuses, no standing in your living room watching water drip into a bucket wondering where it all went wrong. Tim Till Roofing. Find them on Facebook. Tell them the right thing sent you. These are good people.
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0: voice his opinion, even though it was unpopular.
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0: Coming through the door like a hero! I am here!
3: Hi, my Chaos Army! We are just getting warmed up, man. If you just crashed into this rock and roll riot, welcome home. It's me, it's Rock Team Bobby D, and this is the Rock Team Radio Show. Where the guitars are loud, the stories are mostly true, and the volume knob, that's just considered a mere suggestion, man. Coming up this hour, we are unleashing the Request Inferno. You know that raging pile of your song requests that has gotten so out of hand, I'm convinced it's visible from space. Did you want to throw another log on the fire? Did you doubt one that's going to survive the flames, man? Call the Rock Team Listener Line here in America, 501-712-0253. That's 501-712-0253. Give me your name, your location, and the song that's been rattling around in your head. And who knows, man? You might actually hear your voice right here on part of the show. But first, there are road trips. And then there's this road trip. No speed limits, no excuses. One of the greatest driving anthems ever recorded. So do me a favor. Roll the windows down, hit the gas, and let's head straight for Panama. Let's go!

I'm going to give you some background information here that I don't know that you're aware of. So I used to work for the Hard Rock Cafe here in Las Vegas. And in about October of 2010, the old bass player, Matt, came into the Hard Rock when I was working one day. The cocktail waitress walks over, says hi to him. She comes back over. I was like, oh, you know the guy at the bar? She's like, yeah, it's Matt from Def Punch. He's my neighbor. So I had a big beard back then, as did Matt. So I figured I'd make a beard joke, then go over and break the ice and say hello. It did not turn out that way. So I said, tell him that he's in the big boy beard section and the little boy beard section over there. Figured, oh, you know, a little stupid humor. It'd be funny. She comes back over and she goes, I don't know how to tell you this, but he said, he's a rock star and you're still waiting tables.

0: So that was October 2010. I found out in December of 2010 that they were looking for a bass player. So I was immediately like,
1: full circle.
0: I am taking that dude's job.
1: Oh my God.
0: Here I am at Zoltan's Castle celebrating the 20th anniversary of Five Finger Death Punch. I would not have gone after it nearly as hard had he not been like that at the heart. Oh, so that was a day that changed my life. Absolutely.
2: Oh, fuck.

Sorry, Power Slave. That was my first. Ace is High. My uncle, I totally remember it. He was in the basement and he had just gotten it. And I had heard Number of the Beast in that, but again, I was a little younger, but I heard that, live, live to fly. And I'm upstairs, I'm like, what is that? That is so cool. And then, you know, Peace of Mind and stuff like that. But Power Slave was really my, that was my introduction. The Doors Open. But I absolutely remember it. Iron Maiden's like, Motorhead and Iron Maiden? Come on, man. You can't listen to metal without listening.

0: You know, someone asked me this earlier today, and I said this earlier for the first time, and I loved it.
1: Okay.
0: Being in Death Punch on stage, it's like the back of my hand at this point. Yeah. Being in stand-up comedy, the front of the hand.
1: Yeah. You get that instant reaction.
0: Indeed. Yeah. Yeah. Oh, it's so much harder. I mean, I got to dodge and bob and weave. Yeah, I've been doing music for 30 years at this point, so
2: it's like
0: definitely
2: breathing to you.
0: Absolutely. Yeah. Yeah, like I said, when I got back here, I was like, oh, this is where I'm supposed to be. Yeah, this artist lounge, hanging out, being a princess. Oh, that's nice. That's nice.

0: a boy, and God, I know I'm one.
1: Hi, this is Paul Rogers.
2: And Mick Ralphs.
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12: Hey, Bobby, it's Doofan from South Dakota wanting to hear Snowblind by Black Sabbath. I always enjoy your show, especially on the radiation right now, but it helps me so much. Thank you so much, King Bobby, and rock on.
11: Dude, I am so sorry to hear that you're on radiation, but I'm glad you're with us, man. 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

0: 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Let yourself go.
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0: And don't stop until we've reached the end of the journey. Now, it's your choice. Do you want it? Do you really want it? Too late now. 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
3: 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Franco Frontini. Franco Frontini.

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